0: No.
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0: 236 Main Street, Vermore, from Delta 10. Anonymous neighbor requesting a well-being check on Ms. Cronauer. There is 244 behavior today. It does appear they were out earlier for day shift. Mobile crisis call as well. Reference that prior call.
1: Roger.

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0: 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Thank you.
1: Crunchers?

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1: All right.
0: Just before the intersection of Crossroads, Bravo Lima 469 16 on the eastbound side.
1: Right here.

0: 29, coming back expired as of June 7th this year. 2022 Chevy Trailblazer, color black, insurance unconfirmed, Everett out of Hamden. Negative 6, that wasn't target for the RO.
1: All right.
2: Thank you.

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0: Roger.
1: Is that also closed out?
0: Roger, closed out with a 1.

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1: 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Speak with Demas. Okay, Larson from our vehicle. 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
0: Roger.

0: 96 to any unit near the street department that can let me in.
1: Yeah, I don't think
0: Roger, thank you.

0: I just thought that was pretty. Show me 289 with a 3.
1: Roger. And I've heard any of that.
0: Good.
1: They just want to make contact with David. He's going to surrender property.
0: Roger.

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0: ZQ9 and 6. Q57 Main Street, back corner of the parking lot. Caller Eli works at location. She's a female party, been on the property since about noon. Coming to use the bathroom for extended periods of time. Appears very disheveled. There's going to be a white female ankle monitor, a black Honda unknown 259.
1: Roger, you run an interim area.
0: Really?

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1: Alright, go ahead.
0: We can have a minute, too.
1: Thanks.

0: No, 36.
1: Alice Street, Unit 6, make contact with Danielle for the property that appears to have been stolen.

0: 2933. For the residential panic 204, 2297 Newfield Road. Again, 2297 Newfield. Negative concert.
1: Right.
0: Perfect.

0: 6LCD for a case number.
1: 6 case numbers 29158. Again, 29158.

0: in Albany.
1: Thanks.
0: You're clear the one. Confirm no issue.
1: Okay. And 2-9 and 3-3.
0: 2-9.
1: 3-3. South Main Street, Parkview Apartments, Unit 4, 263 Stage, caller's mobile crisis, Megan Clark, in 244 episode.
0: Roger.
1: Roger.
0: We're about 15 minutes out.
1: Negative, stable at the moment. She does not have any weapons on her person. They believe she may possibly have something in her room, but again, not on her person. They're in with her.
0: Roger, do they plan on papering her?

0: 29. 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
1: possible. Understood. Thank you, ma'am.

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0: 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They're just concerned because she has tended to run away in the past.
1: Understood, thank you. 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
2: Roger, the building's secure. 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
0: Also.

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1: Okay.
0: 796, clear from 801.
1: That's your beginning.
0: Thank you.

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1: All right, 20. GRI 1801 South Main Albert.
0: Okay. 323 LC.
2: 323.
0: Same message, Albert at Wilson.

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0: 7 6 9 2.
1: At McDonald's, 693 Main Street. Caller is going to be an employee there reporting there's a party slumped over in an SUV at the drive-through. Tan or silver SUV, back windows tinted, bearing Alpha Lima 50551. Running it now.
2: Roger.
0: Roger.

0: units for McDonald's. 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
1: Roger.
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0: How'd you go, both?
1: 18 Hemlock Road, again 18 Hemlock. Caller Jonathan reporting on his cousin's behalf. Believe their vehicle may have been stolen. 2021 Ford F-150. He was uncertain on the 259. 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
0: Roger.

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0: 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Do you live in?
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2: Congratulations to the front four.
0: Okay.

0: 76 Alpha Eastern, chase number.
1: 76 East number is 29185.
0: Roger.
1: L356.
0: Roger.
1: Are you attempting to do what?
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1: Right?

0: 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Are you still on the road or are you 261?
1: I'm still at M1.
0: Ladder 211-2091.

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0: Y usted mira. 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
1: Roger, I just got it. 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

target fire engine 2, engine 1, truck 1, district 1, 669 Prospect Street, Sylvan. Stay clear of fire alarm. 52 Charlie 3, 669 Prospect Street, stay clear of alarm. 52 Charlie 3, proceed to our suite, North Elm, 350.

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0: 119, 356.
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0: Yeah, the truck's on scene. 356.

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0: of the District 1. 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We're going to be clearing all units. 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
0: Wolfie, it's for the commercial 204, 669 Prospect Street. Again, 669 Prospect at Sylvan Dispensing. Commercial 204, may be advised, FD was out there a little while ago. It cleared the scene about 405 for a fire alarm. It did have a key holder alerted at that point, but an hour ETA is possible. Because
1: Roger. Roger.

and through the alarms, the key holder that was en route was an A4 Fusion. Going from them.

0: 6:30.
1: Okay. Most recent alarm activation is going to be the back office infrared motion and side office motion.
0: Roger.

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0: Taking that call now for the FD, just confirming they're not needed at that location.
1: Roger, he's having some trouble with the panels, he's trying to reset. He might get a few more activations.
0: Electricity.
1: Thank you.

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0: 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Insurance is confirmed to Stephen Montgomery out of Torrington. Negative hits on the vehicle.
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0: Diego Gonzalez, to a 2014 Nissan Sentra, color black, insurance confirmed to Lisa of our city in Torrington. Negative, it's on the vehicle.
1: Roger.

Sarà una cosa, forse. East Main and Tucker, Connecticut, Bravo Victor 28309. 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

0: LC Torrington Fire, Engine 1, respond in the area of 30 South Chapel Road for the fire alarm, heard only 52 Bravo 1. Repeating, in the area of 30 South Chapel Road for the fire alarm, heard only 52 Bravo 1. Cross streets are going to be Lincoln Ave, Fairmont Ave. Climb out 701.
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0: Head of 531 Charles with Bravo Utah 03262. I'm all set.
1: Roger.

LG Engine 1. Engine 1, guys. Heard an audible alarm when we first arrived on scene at 32 South Chapel. The alarm has been stopped at the apartment. Engine 1's clear. Engine 1's clear, 709.

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0: 801 out in Winsted, Bridge Street at Depot Street, car 29.
2: I'll also be in Winsted, Main Street by High Street with car 49.

0: 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Parking lot 207 South Main.
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0: Well, East Albert shut down from Park Ave to Clarence.
1: Roger.

0: Penalty 894, that vehicle from Jack Valley to a 2015 Subaru Crosstrek colored blue. Insurance is confirmed to Charles at Abbott Road and Thomason. If it's on the vehicle, Caro does have an active weapons permit and we're registered.
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0: You would show that Walnut, Bravo Lima 35951. All right, Zampo.
1: Roger.

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1: Respond to the lobby. Make contact with the complainant for the video footage of a man walking in her backyard, going through her vehicle, and now missing items from said vehicle. Complainant in lobby is Heather.
0: Roger.

0: 4, yes, sir. Clear from the stock. Where did they need me for that moving, sir?
1: 76 Charles. 76 Charles Street.
0: Roger, 53.

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1: 7-6?
0: New Litchfield State will be one lane rotating from Litchfield down to Albert.
1: Roger.

0: I took a call from the homeowner, reports that there's nothing on the Ring camera. There is info in the cabinet screen.
1: That's what.

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1: Roger.

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0: 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LCD's on, drive District 1.
1: Hold this to District and Engine 1 again. How did you get this alarm? Representatives here say that no alarm is going off.
0: Heard it, District 1. Go away to yourself and Engine 1. Alarm came in through the alarm company.
1: Anybody else need to do one for you?
2: Yeah.
1: 219-158-292.

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1: Street Inform, San Titus.
0: Alarm company, it's going to be zone 170. Okay.

District 1, Engine 1. 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

0: 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Insurance confirmed to Paulina of Adam Drive to Torrance. 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

0: 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Has a file 20 in place.
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0: 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There's going to be one lane in parts. 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
1: Roger.

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0: 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Repeating, 27 Cooper Street, on the second floor, 53-year-old male, difficulty breathing, with right shoulder pain, conscious and breathing, 6 Delta 2. 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
1: 7-9.
0: I'm out in Winston, 801. Can you send me a unit here to Main and Bridge Street? We had a pedestrian almost struck by a car here. Parties denying injuries at this time, but would like to speak with a Winston officer.

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1: 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LC 79.
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2: Negative, the vehicle took off.
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3: 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Okay, change the location. I'll be on Prospect Street now.
2: 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I'll be 29.
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Vehicle comes back expired as of May 2025, 2015, Subaru Forester color gray. Insurance is confirmed to Catherine at Jackson Road in Sharon. Negative hits on the vehicle.

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Battle City, 22 Fire Engine 1, response to 91 Hurl Boulevard, 64-year-old female, 50 MS with lifting. On a cold response. Repeating, 91 Hurl Boulevard, 50 MS with lifting, 64-year-old female, on a cold response. Cross streets are going to be Midgen Ave and Hurl Boulevard West. Timeout 142.

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0: 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What is your name and business address? Can you repeat? Location change to Vista Drive. 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
0: The OCF Fowler.
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1: Or.
0: C-94-34, medical.
1: 34, go for both.
0: Both units, South Main Street, the area of Albert Street, and possibly all the way down to Carvel. 26 took a walk-up complaint on his road job for a mail party that was on his hands and knees, possibly experiencing a medical emergency. Unknown further, unknown descriptors. Again, South Main Street, from Albert Street all the way down to Carvel, man on his hands and knees. EMS has been started.
1: Roger.

0: 9410, are you working at 288 in the area?
1: 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Both units, the ambulance did go by once and I have not seen anything so far.
0: Roger.

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0: LCD 34 and 94. Sold units to 178 Water Street, apartment 2, Bravo, the Blue Cheese Bar. Caller is requesting a well-being check on his 6-year-old son, Wayne. Has not had contact with him since around January, but was awarded custody by the court. Should be with mother, Carlethia, who is diagnosed as bipolar. Again, 178 Water Street, 2 Bravo.
1: Roger.

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0: 46 Delta. 46. Can I have a case number for the cat, please?
1: Thank you. 34, that vehicle comes back valid to a 12 Buick LaCrosse, color tan. Insurance confirmed to Stephen Sheely at a Norfolk Road in East Cannon. Negative is on the vehicle.
2: Okay.
3: I want to make sure you copied the street department for that 240.
2: Roger.

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0: 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I'll be clear of the cat case for now with a 3. Until the service closes at 1 p.m.
1: Roger.

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0: Hopefully 94 and 95. Hoping it's a 229 North Elm Street, Rogers Cafe. Caller came in and bought a beer. States a female started yelling at her and then hit the phone out of their hand. Female is still inside the bar. Negative weapons, no description at this time. I'm in contact with Peter at 229 North Elm Street.
1: Roger.
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Insurance is confirmed to Glenn Carlin at Springbrook Road in Woodbury. Into the ton of vehicle. RO does have an active weapons permit with multiple registered.

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0: 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Patricia Rogat out of 2787 Torrington Street, NRC. 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
1: Roger.

0: 那你说的对。今年毕业生的确实少，人家为什么收学生？
1: Roger. And just confirm, that was indefinite and that was only for Peter, correct?
0: Correct.
1: Roger.

0: 67246. CT Res, Bravo Yankee, 19514.
1: Location?
0: Okay, hi, Cameron.

0: Bell to the Nate Dodge Green Carrier in color silver. Insurance is unconfirmed to ever allow a water very negative from the vehicle.
1: Roger.

0: 34 LCD. I'm 39 from Northside Drive. If there's any more pending calls in the sector.
1: Yeah, right. Stand by. Mike on that.
0: Yeah, I'll be 39.
1: Roger.

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1: T-34, 261.
0: Call in regarding that previous well-being check.

0: 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Call in regarding that previous well being check.
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1: Bolt units 2228 Norfolk Road. Caller is the employer. Steve Sam heard from the employee since Sunday, and there was a recent loss in the person's family. It's going to be Norman Denault again. 2228 Norfolk Road.
2: Roger.
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2: 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I will be at 50 Blink Golf Court.
1: Roger, what did you clear last traffic stop with Hank Hunson?
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0: I'll be 290 from the 801. Could you have a unit meet me at the street department to pick me up? Car 29 will be going in for repairs.
1: Roger. 15-minute ETA for you down there.
0: It's going to be about a 5-minute ETA.
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LLC, Torrington and Fire, Engine 2, respond in the area of Burr Mountain Road, Winstead Road, 2-car MBA with injury, 77 Bravo 1. Repeating, in the area of Burr Mountain Road, Winstead Road, 2-car MBA with injury, 77 Bravo 1. Time out, 1457.

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0: Respond to the area of Burr Mountain Road and Winston Road for the single vehicle MVA. That two people are injured. Again, area of Burr Mountain Road and Winston Road.
2: Roger.
3: Passengers are in 1500.
0: Correction on that. Looks like it is a two-car MVA.
1: Right.
3: How's the engine two?
4: Engine two.
3: Engine two, we took multiple calls on this. We do have one open line where we hear a patient complaining of a head and chest injury. Trinity's been advised.
4: That's one.

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1: Two six.
0: You know it. Five. Five. Five. 290 from 801.
1: Roger.
2: Forty-three.

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1: Roger, one's going to be Bravo Juliet 68352. That vehicle's going to be out of New Hampshire. 514-4069.
0: Roger, thank you.

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Yeah, stand by. 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

0: 8:40. 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

0: LC40, Torrington four-wheel en route at 2-off rotation.
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0: exhausted.
1: Did you guys?
0: Our personnel are attending the 107. Oh, wait, a second, transport unit right now.
1: Proceed, you got 28 system route vehicle.
0: Yeah, definitely.

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1: 95. 12 units, make your way to 84 Amherst Street. Caller reporting his friend Michaela texted him saying she was going to kill herself. Believes she has access to weapons. Caller did state multiple times to use extreme caution when approaching the home. States that she does have a history to be aggressive and believes she owns weapons. Currently searching and collect. Again, 84 Amherst Street.
0: Thanks so much. Roger.

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0: 2-7-2 message.
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0: 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Insurance is confirmed to Michael Woodworth at Hammer Street in Torrington. Negative, it's on the vehicle. RO does have a file 20 in place and an active weapons permit.
1: Headquarters, all units on Amherst. I just spoke with a homeowner. 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
2: Hello?
1: Hello? Yes,
2: the 9-1 location, is that a Granby for this complaint?

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1: Hi.
0: One of the tow trucks just arrived. I'm going to be heading up to CHH 33, going to stay on scene.
1: Roger.
0: And the other tow truck just arrived.
1: Roger. LCD, any officer looking to speak with Jacob Albrecht?

0: 48 off lease.
1: 48?
0: Yeah, this is nothing as reported. I'll be 289. The guys will be here for a couple more minutes.
1: Roger.

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1: Repeat that message.
0: Explicit as a psych, do you want the CAD code changed?
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0: Roger, thank you.

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0: Well, if you get to 421 Riverside Avenue, first floor, make contact with your caller, Scotty. 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
1: 24 Winstead Road, Dawn's Getaway Cafe. 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
0: 229 North Elm Street, Rogers Cafe. Previous motor vehicle accident. The caller and customer are now verbally arguing. Both are on site currently, and we're still on a 911 call gathering more information. 229 North Elm Street.
2: Roger. Roger.

0: All units for North Elm Street on the 911 call. Still arguing in the background. No weapons currently reported.
1: All right.

0: calling is to North Elm Street. Male suspect took a left out of the parking lot, correction, a right out of the parking lot in a GMC Yukon, license plate Bravo Echo 75131.
1: Right.

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1: 306.
0: Myself and 76 clear from the 801. Mm-hmm. New Litchfield's back to regular traffic flow.
1: Roger, thank you.

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1: Great. Number is 29274. 29274.

0: 10 Alpha, do you have 2221s?
1: Good.
0: First will be a Florida, Bravo, 200-780-02-041-0 to a Shante Boko Jr.

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0: Can you check out Florida Taxi? Echo Alpha Romeo 880. Out of Florida.
1: Roger.

0: prix du lait.
1: Yo.
0: Shanti, I got him coming back, valid license out of Fowler Drive in Deltona, Florida, negative hits on him.
1: Roger, second, 2-1.
0: Who is it?
1: Via Pennsylvania, 26846925. Hey, Betsy Daniels.
0: Better.

0: 63-6. 6, bet. Do you have both vehicles over there, and was that license plate correct at Bravo Echo 75131?
1: No, we just have one of the witnesses' vehicles here. I'm running a different plate.
0: I have the Bravo Echo 75131 over here on 35 Kenny.
2: Six, that's going to be the third party that took off that was threatening people. You want to stop it?
0: 6-3, standby.
3: In Altony.
2: Hi.
3: Is he reported to be out with the Yukon? I missed the transmission.
2: He said it, affirmative. Probably Echo 75131. He saw it. He's not by it yet.
3: Roger, when you get to him, stop the tank.
2: 3, you copy?
0: Copy.
2: 5-1, make your way. Multiple units on multiple channels. I got 35 headed over to 63. Where in Kenny 63?
4: 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Car MDA, limited information at this time. 77 Bravo 5. Repeating. In the area of North Elm Street, Norwood Street, 2-car MVA, limited information at this time, 77 Bravo 5, timeout 1650.
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0: Are we doing that with a three? You put me on that call that 2-9 and everybody else is on. I'll just make my way over there towards Kenny.
1: Roger, 3-5 Kenny. 35 Kenny.
0: 6-6, Alpha 6-3.
2: Engine 1, you're in route 1651. Be advised, looks like this is going to be a minor rear end collision. No injuries reported at the scene, unconfirmed at this time.
3: Appreciate.

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0: that driver's license comes back.
1: LCD. 323. I'm going to be out on North Elm Street near Norwood, either with a 202 or a disabled, not sure yet.
0: Roger, motor vehicle accident, no injuries reported.

0: Please specifically that driver's license comes back valid. Victor Adrian Garcia at Canning Street in Toronto, United States.
1: Andrew 1654.
0: Six, can you call in?
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0: 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Assuming no injuries, so I got 2259 for you.
1: Hi.
0: Vehicle 1, Charlie Uniform 8336 combination. Vehicle 2, Victor Kilo Delta 1776.
1: Roger, stand by.

0: LCD-323, vehicle 1 comes back valid to 2008 Ford Ranger, color black. Insurance is confirmed to Ronald at a Brook Road in New Hartford. Negative hits on the vehicle. Vehicle 2 comes back to a 2022 Chevy Trailblazer, color white. Insurance confirmed to Vincent at a Lover's Lane in Torrington. Negative hits on the vehicle. RO does have an active weapons permit with two weapons registered.
1: Right.

0: Reopening. So, Mamie's over. You got a unit. I got a guy kind of trying to start a fight with my construction guys over here. It's definitely a 244 issue and nothing physical. Yes, just verbal.
1: Roger.

0: 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Response to the area of South Main Street and East Albert Street for the verbal disturbance in progress. Subject is 244, called in by 303. Again, area South Main Street and East Albert Street.
1: Six LC. I have a main 221 over.
0: Hi.
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2: Three twelve. Wanna play for me when you get a minute?
1: Roger. 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

0: Vehicle comes back valid to 2006 Ford Taurus, color brown. Insurance is confirmed to Corpio Maya at Joy Street in Torrington. I get this on the vehicle.
1: Received, thank you.
2: I'm going to 362 South Main. Believe I have a suspect here.
0: LCD 35, do you copy?
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0: Permit comes back valid to Norman Gavi out of Scott Drive in Thornton. Stay with us.
2: Six LC. Can you take me out of the north on call and put me into 323's NBA assignment?

0: 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I'll be heading to 83 Hemlock Road for a 205 complaint. Roger.
1: 323 LCD.
0: 323.
1: I'm going to be 289, 6 is taking over that 202. Put me in a Kenny, I'll be heading over there.
0: Roger.

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1: 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Activate fire alarm from the third floor, 52 Charlie 3. Repeat, 249 Winston Road for the activate alarm on the third floor, 52 Charlie 3. Crossing through Surrey Lane and Northside Drive, 1726.

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1: 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Engine 1 in route. Engine 1's in route, 1729.
2: LCD 63.
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2: To the area of New Harwinton Road and Thornford West Street with a motor vehicle complaint. Caller is reporting a purple or black Dodge Ram pickup truck driving erratically, last seen turning onto Thornford West Street. Again, area of New Harwinton Road and Thornford West.
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2: Roger. Affirmative.
4: Got a pair of roamers right now on Red Mountain Avenue. A chocolate lab and then some rat dog following each other just up past Jarden Street. Neighbors are reporting it's an ongoing daily issue.
2: Received.

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1: Roger, LV289 from here.
0: Roger, thank you.
2: 66, LC.
0: 66?
2: Park and walk, go park.

0: I'm between 9. Send me that call on East Main, the road hazard.
1: Roger, thank you.
2: Two nine. All units clear. 2-9 came with a 3.
1: Roger.
2: Two nine six. Six good. I can come take that 202 if you need it.
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1: At this time, we got nothing showing in the building. Activated alarm on the third floor. We're investigating further.
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1: 6 men.
2: 6 is clock.
0: 35 Franklin Street, Franklin Plaza. Caller is reporting 2 men smoking in the non-smoking area. One is in a red sweatshirt with curly black hair. The other is a white male wearing a hat and no shirt. Negative weapons involved. Again, 35 Franklin Street.
1: Roger. You get the reaction back?
2: 323, and I'm in and out on 288.
0: Roger, and it's closer to the Main Street side.

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1: Good.
0: District 1, be advised, alarm company called back. They are receiving additional alarms for the third floor.
1: Okay, well, we're still on scene investigating.
0: Roger.
2: Take a good, I'll see.
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0: 563, go ahead.
1: Heli 9 with 1 GLA. You can have me in the Franklin Street, my sucker.
0: Roger.

0: 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This should be an issue numerous times.
1: Roger, can you just hold mic?

0: Don't see District 1.
1: Good.
0: Alarm company called back again. Looks like there's going to be a building representative arriving on scene. ETA 5 minutes. It's going to be a Luis Silva arriving in a silver Ford Escape.
2: Matthew's got a valid 221 to the south one.
3: Roger. He's got the 221 about smoking in the closet here. Please,

0: 3LCM 288 near it.
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2: Mr. Matthew, my apologies. It is a suspended 221, but the warned parties files, he's been warned numerous other places. 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
2: Indefinite.
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0: McKinley Street for the possible offense against a child. Check the can for further.
1: Number 3. Can you have me 2636 ticket, please? I'm just going to turn you.

fire engine 117 Wyoming Ave. It's due for the blind, so you have to be the smoke detector, 52 Charlie 5. Repeat 117 Wyoming Ave, Institute for the Blind, activate the smoke detector, 52 Charlie 5. Cross Street, Bushfield Street, Kansas Street, 1821.

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0: Again, 422 Riverside Avenue. And caller Sandra requesting a check behind by the riverbank. States her juvenile daughter went out playing and found an encampment as well as what appears to be a bear trap, requesting a check of the area.
1: Right. 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
0: 1515 North Chapel Street. I made contact with Tara for a past tense neighbor dispute. Another party is not on scene.
1: Roger.

I'll be at 77 Marion Ave on the same apartment, so

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For the 94-year-old male, difficulty breathing, conscious breathing not alert, 6 Delta 1. Repeating 1050 Litchfield Street, Keystone, room 301. 94-year-old male, difficulty breathing not alert, 6 Delta 1. Cross Street, Hillcrest Street, and Chester Street, timeout 1931.

C427. Go ahead. 427, if you can make your way in the area across from 336 Hillendale Boulevard, caller concerned about a bear currently rummaging through the garbage in that area. However, he has a arrow sticking out of his shoulder, also notifying deep. Sure.

0: starting to fire truck 1, Irving Avenue from East Main Street for a minor 2 car, no injuries with a fluid leak, 77 Alpha 2. Getting Irving Avenue from East Main Street for a minor 2 car, no injuries with a fluid leak, 77 Alpha 2. 1937.
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0: Truck responding, 1938. Just be advised, one of the vehicles did leave the scene.
3: C63 and 29 for motor vehicle accident.
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3: Well, it's Irving Ave at East Main Street. Caller who's uninvolved reporting what appears to be a minor 2 car, or believes one of the vehicles has left the scene. Negative injuries positive fluid with FC's rolling.
4: Roger.
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1: Okay.

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I'm working on a new mark. Stand by.

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